did. I think I needed to take a little breather after that one. Thanks for tuning in to 90.9 FM KRCL. Circus Brown here. This is not a sideshow. That was four new bands for the show that we just listened to. We had we started that set with TV Repairman playing Bus Stop and Patterns. Then we had Satanic Togas. That band played Eyes Wide Shut and No Mind. Then we had Cherry Cheeks, Neighborhood Watch, and Bunny Does Ice, Cherry Cheeks. And that last band that was just so good, Snooper, S-O-O-P-E-R, Snooper, awesome stuff. We had Running was the first song, and then that last song was Company Car off of this year's 7-inch split single. Pretty awesome. So there you have it, folks. I mean, if I hope this show's doing it for you tonight. It's doing it for me. So hopefully we're getting it done. Thanks for tuning in to 90.9 FM KRCL. Coming up next, some Petrol Girls. Enjoy.

0: Did you know that you can send a voice message directly to Radioactive? 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We want to hear from you. We can talk about it now.
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0: So the Grateful Dead, they're in between The Who, they're smashing all their stuff, and then Jimi Hendrix, he comes out, sets his guitar on fire. Picture this, Eric. Janis Joplin and Grace Slick on the front row getting their very first Jimi Hendrix experience.
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0: with Keith of Friday Night Fallout.
1: It is I, says me.
0: So, you missed a lot of great band names so far tonight.
1: Let's get it.
0: But I think we had some good ones in this last set of music. We had Petrol Girls, Nova Twins, some more of that brand new DOCs off of their Sork 80 album that came out today. The Mysterines! And then RMFC. You know what RMFC stands for?
1: Educate me.
0: Rock Music Fan Club.
1: Utah Hockey Club.
0: The next band we heard was Billium.
1: Billium? What is that?
0: Instead of William, but with a B.
1: Billium. Okay.
0: Then we had some Man Man, and the band, we just heard one song by this band. We're going to hear one more. Power Pants. I really like Power Pants. This band goes, dude. Power Pants. So let's get some Power Pants on. Let's see how bad I can lose at some college football tonight.
1: Let's go Utes.
0: It's a Friday night fight.
1: It is.
0: At 90.9 FM KRCL. Thanks for coming down tonight, Keith, for some game action.
1: Let's get it.
0: Enjoy.

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3: now, I've never been one to knock the next man for getting his, you know what I'm saying?
4: Right, right.
3: And I do realize that hip-hop is now a form of showbiz.
4: Uh-huh.
3: But this is

0: mean to swear on radio, get me, but it happens. Especially when you forget your writtens because you freestyle all the time.
1: Just trying not to curse.
0: And, yes. All.
2: And you need cheeseburgers.
0: Always.
2: All right, let's get this next beat.
0: Okay.
1: Yeah.

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1: Hey.
2: All right.
3: Not the Philly rapper scheme, no.
1: Yeah, I mean, about the Philly that was a love scheme. Letter.
3: Yeah. I'm saying.
1: That was
3: man.
1: A love letter.
3: To the Philadelphia. Okay, all right. You got something for that?
1: It's on Emmis.
2: Oh, yeah. All right.

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2: 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Red Butte Garden has announced their 2026 lineup. 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And of course, Twilight Concert Series also doing their thing. 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I don't remember what they're called. In the background now, we got Barkin, Energy Up, Lift Off Records, Jordan Prince doing his thing, Behind Reality on We Are Freaks Records, Odd Mob, Don't Stop Making That Body Rock. White Label right now, I believe the global release is in 2 or 3 weeks. So if that is your sound, be on the lookout for that. Bart Skills hooking up with Super Chumbo. They're back with All Over My Body, the Danny Avila mix on Drum Code Records. So let's get back to the underground right here on Liquid Rhythms Mix Show, 90.9 FM, KRCL. Here we go.

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